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0: For Kalani's World Tour, September 24th at the Intuit Dome in Inglewood, California. 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And on that note, folks, I wish you a good one. We got Monday back at us in a few hours. And you know how that goes. Back on the grind, it's time to shine. We got my man Snacks, 12 noon, coming at you with all your movie tickets and hookups. Make sure you tune in this week to the new Hits 93.1. It's been a pleasure. You've been kicking it with KG. Peace out.
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1: 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Katy Perry, Juicy J.

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1: 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And they say it's bad.
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1: 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All three bad.
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1: A woman flying from Fort Lauderdale to Haiti got caught trying to smuggle a gun onto a plane by stuffing it inside a full uncooked chicken. 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
1: 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I have pink socks, gray shoes, and a pink shirt and a sweater over my shoulders. I want to punch myself when I see the picture. My friend's mom sent it to me.
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1: Why do we have to go by the clock? 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
3: It's John Jay and Rich. We play a game. Our contestant this morning is Laurie. Hi, Laurie.
4: Hi.
3: Laurie, where'd you grow up?
4: I grew up in California.
3: Oh, okay. I went to school with a girl named Laurie. Just seeing if that was possibly you.
4: Oh. Only met one other. I've never heard anyone have my name.
3: I know.
4: Really.
3: And if anyone knows Laurie Stevens, or I said hello, anyway. All right, Laurie, we're going to play Imposter. How do we play, Peyton?
5: Okay, so Laurie, our producer Nick has secretly picked one person in the studio to be the imposter. The rest of us have all gotten the same word or topic, so there's only one of us who doesn't know what that word or topic is. We are each going to describe the word without saying it, but one of us is lying and is the imposter, and Laurie, you have to figure out who it is. So you get to pick between John Jay, Rich, Kyle, and me

0: on who you want to go first.
1: Kyle.
0: Okay, Kyle, start us off. We'll go Kyle, Jonjay, Rich, Timmy.
2: Okay. Dynamic.
3: Bliss.
4: Labyrinth.
0: Shady.
2: Recognizable.
3: Cloud Nine.
4: Alamo.
0: Snake.
2: Dramatic.
3: Joy.
4: Fez.
0: Drugs.
2: Ethereal.
3: Jubilation.
4: Zendaya.
0: Sugar baby. All right, Larry, you get to pick out of the four of us on who you believe is the imposter.
1: I am?
0: I'm not the imposter.
1: Rich.
4: I am not the imposter.
0: I was going to say you were pretty dead on if that was the case. So now it's just between Jonjay and Kyle, and you got a 50-50 shot.
4: Well, you know what's interesting is, does she know what we're talking about?
0: I don't know. Do you know, Larry?
3: Well, wait, have her guess who the winner is.
1: Kyle?
2: I am the imposter.
0: Oh, and you started us off.
2: I was like, I want to be first.
3: Do you know what it is now, Kyle? Did you figure it out?
2: I'm guessing it's Euphoria or something that has to do with Euphoria. Yeah.
1: Oh, okay.
0: Yes.
1: Oh. Okay.
0: Look at you, Larry.
1: I've seen the show.
4: Oh, yeah, that would make it harder.
0: Oh, yeah.
3: All right, Larry. Well, you get tickets to the Kid Laroi. Congratulations.
1: Yay! Oh, perfect. Thank you. So excited.
3: All right. Thanks for holding on, or thanks for playing it. Hold on.

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1: Wake up in the morning, feel P. Diddy.
2: Hey, what up, girl?
1: Grab my glasses, I'm out the door. I'm gonna hit this city.
2: Let's
1: before
2: go.
1: I leave, brush my teeth with a bottle of Jack. Cause when I leave for the night, I ain't coming.

0: 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John Jay and Rich every morning.
1: All morning. I wake up to it.
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0: Hits 93.1.
2: I'm a little. What's the word? Verklempt this morning.
3: Verklempt.
2: Is that the word? I'm. Remember, I told you guys I went shopping with a
4: yes, because you have a big photo shoot coming up.
2: I'm shooting a TV commercial tomorrow, and so I have to go get a haircut today or something. But anyway, I bought these new jeans, and the guy that I was trying them on with, the guy goes, "Those jeans look great." And he was like, "I go, they're a little tight." He goes, "They're going to loosen up," and so far they're not loose. I'm wearing them today.
3: What brand?
2: Buck and Mason.
3: Buck and Mason. Okay.
2: Yeah. And they're tight. And I was already texting my wife. I'm like, "They're so tight." She's like, just stretch. I've been stretching. I feel like I need two people. Like I need like Peyton and Rich. You guys pull on each side. Stretch my legs. I feel they're okay on the legs and everything, but just on the waist, like, ah.
4: I think it's like after like a day or two of wearing them.
3: And you're also in a very hot climate, so they're going to get like real loose.
2: He said they were going to stretch out an inch, which would be perfect if they were an inch bigger right now. But they're just so like, they're kind of like those jeans. That's all that's on my mind right now.
4: But then once you stretch them out, you can never wash them.
2: Exactly.
3: Should we play again? Everybody's talking about my tight pants. I got my tight pants on.
2: Anyway, yeah. I got tight jeans. And then guess what happened to me this morning? So when we come into the radio station, we have a key card to get into the building. And one of the ways you know you got fired is when your key card doesn't work anymore.
3: I would say so.
2: Right? And you hear about people that get fired here because their key card stopped working.
3: Beep, boop.
2: Yeah. So, but the last couple of weeks, my key card has been kind of, I feel like it's been getting less powerful. Right. So then yesterday, it took a long time for my key card to work. So I was talking to the engineers and they were like, "Let's take a look at it." And they look at it and they go, "We don't even have your key card on file." Wow. My key card had access to everything.
3: Oh, man.
2: I mean, second floor, third floor, like that aren't even our companies. By mistake, opened up a door one time. I was like, "How'd I get in here?" And so they had my key card, like there was no proof of my key card in the building anywhere. So, and it wouldn't open anything. So then they said, "Here, we can reset it for you." So they reset it for me yesterday. Then guess what? Couldn't get in today.
1: Oh no.
2: Didn't work.
4: Well, they limited your access.
2: No, it doesn't even, couldn't get me in anywhere.
4: Oh, no way.
3: Knowing this is you though, is there a possibility that perhaps you were walking into the building next door that looks like ours?
2: No. Is there a possibility I got let go? I got fired? That's a possibility.
3: Or maybe you're a ghost. This is how you find out you're a ghost. Either building next door or you're a ghost. Those are my two options for you.
2: Anyway. Oh, man. Oh, here's some text message about what to put on our coffee cup. Is it colder on the farm than in winter? Or stupid asso?
1: Very fitting.
2: Whatever happened to your bird situation? Can you give us an update? I'm having a bird issue as well. Is that me? I had a bird issue a long time ago.
3: I'm currently having one, but I don't think we talked about it on the air.
2: What's your bird issue?
3: Pigeons on my roof.
2: Oh, that was my bird issue. Remember?
3: Yeah. They are pooping everywhere. I've been out with a power washer like every day. But the pigeon people that come out and patrol the pigeons, I think they made it worse. I think they put up some kind of like calling card for pigeons to come and just nest on my roof. So I'm having a pigeon problem right now, but I don't think we talked about it.
2: No, I went through that. I think that's what they're probably talking about, my pigeon problem. I had a massive pigeon problem a long time ago. It was terrible because I think when pigeons are born somewhere, that's their home forever. So I got this pest control company to come in and they put nets up everywhere and they put all these spikes up all over on our roof.
3: That's what I want. I want them.
2: Yeah, but then the pigeons started chilling out on the spikes.
4: They're like, this is cute.
2: And then it took a long time, but now there's no pigeons. And then we took the nets down. So now I still have the spikes everywhere. So, but there's no pigeons. Now we have owls. Get this.
3: I want my house to look like the outside of a federal prison. I want them to put spikes up everywhere.
2: Did I tell you, I told you guys, I posted a video about a baby owl in my backyard. You ever see that video I posted? It's on my story. It's not on my story. It's on my feed. It's my actual feed. So I'm in my backyard and we have a palm tree in the backyard and there's a hole in it and there's a baby owl, which is so cute.
4: Yeah.
2: Turns out there's three baby owls in
1: there. Oh, family.
2: Yeah. So, and I hear them every morning when I'm doing my routine, you know, the way owls go. Right. And I'm hearing them all morning long. And then I'm wondering, you know how you always hear about birds and spirituality? So I Google, what does a baby owl mean? I go, I have three baby owls in my backyard. Does it mean anything spiritually? Get this. I have three boys. And three owls in your backyard spiritually means that they're leaving the nest.
4: And they are.
2: And I got all emotional reading it, and I told Blake, and she started crying.
1: Yeah.
3: Yeah, I would too. That's wild.
2: We got a 19-year-old, a 22-year-old, a 23-year-old.
1: Oh, my gosh.
2: Yeah, and I was like, now, one of them, he's been already talking about moving out and getting his own place. And I'm sad about it, but I also need it to happen because I really like

0: I'm noticing more and more how much I enjoy being alone. Anyway, you can always text us like that. Text JJR, whatever's on your mind, to 96893. 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
1: Wake up.
0: It's 93.1.
2: I saw this. This is pretty funny. See if you can relate to it. Fancy food words on menus that just make you roll your eyes.
3: Like what? Fancy food words?
2: Yeah.
3: Like delectable?
2: Exactly.
4: Oh.
2: Deconstructed. Just say it's a plate of ingredients.
4: Deconstructed.
2: Hand cut. Surely there was a knife involved.
3: Yeah.
2: Seasonal fruit. Why does it say seasonal fruit when it's always melons and grapes?
4: Oh, what about locally sourced? That's one too. It's like, I don't care.
2: That's a good one. Locally sourced isn't on this list. It should be farm to table. Sounds fresh, but there's a lot of gray area there.
3: True.
2: Fresh cracked eggs as opposed to what? Freshly dug potatoes. What about market price instead of actually the listed price?
4: Oh, yeah.
3: Just put the price.
2: Cauliflower steak. It's just cauliflower.
3: Right.
2: Right? Open face as opposed to half a sandwich.
3: What about like artisan?
2: Yes, that's on here. You know why I skipped it?
3: Why?
2: Because I don't know how to say it. What does it mean?
3: I don't really know.
4: It's usually with bread, right? Artisan
2: I don't know.
4: Bread?
2: I don't know. There's another one on here I don't know how to say.
5: Give it to Kyle. Give Kyle the paper.
3: What is it?
4: Amuse-bouche. Amuse-bouche. I talked about this a few weeks ago.
2: You did?
3: What is it?
4: I know what it was. It came up on the podcast with Stacey and I.
2: What?
4: Okay, so I had never heard of it, and she dropped it in there like I should know what it is. It's like an appetizer, but at restaurants, it's not like chips and salsa. It's like when the chef brings you out just something to amuse you, well, like just a little taste of something.
2: I've never had that happen before.
4: I've never, ever, until she brought it up, and I'm like, what are you talking about? I don't think we go to those kind of restaurants.
2: Well, that's on here. I'm glad it's on here
4: because I don't know. Bouche. And then I heard him drop it in the boys, and I'm like, that's the Stacey word.
2: Also, fancy. Medley, so not curated. Curated. This is a restaurant, not a museum.
4: Curated.
2: Compote. Oh, this place has more than just everyday jam. handcrafted. So it isn't just iced tea out of a jug from the store.
3: Right. What about infused?
2: Infused is good too. Infused is good too.
4: That's good.
3: Yeah, so lavender scent.
2: Those are all foo-foo things at restaurants to make it seem more than what it really is. That's all.

0: 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Wake up. I wanna be the first one on your mind when you wake up. John Jay and Rich on Hits 93.1.
1: John Jay and Rich, it's time for Stacks and Hacks. I have stacks of information and Rich has life hacks. And I kick off this information without knowing much about this. I don't know, Kyle, you want to dig into it? But apparently, there might be a serial killer prowling the area in Mexico where it will hold its World Cup games.
2: Ooh.
1: I don't know the story, but serial killer stuff, you really don't hear about it very often anymore. I mean, you know, it's not like when you watch TV and there's always a whole thing going on.
3: It's very 70s, the serial killer thing.
1: Yeah, right, right.
3: 70s and 80s.
1: But there's one in Mexico, somewhere in Mexico. I don't know. I don't even know where World Cup games are at or who it is. Are you looking it up right now?
2: Yeah.
1: Let's try to solve
2: Start
1: it.
2: Start your next story and I'll look it up.
1: The folks behind Roomba are back. This time they're developing a new AI-powered pet robot for companionship. You can take it out for walks, although you probably have to leave the poop bags at home.
2: Ooh. Okay, information on the serial killer.
1: Yeah,
2: apparently there have been three victims. They are women in their early to mid 30s with visible tattoos. So that's apparently his thing. You
1: know, and I think a serial killer has to be over three or more. Okay. So, you know, we all watched Ted Lasso and it was a fun, like the soccer stuff and the English fans, how crazy they are. Someone lost their keys. And here's what happened. Everybody in the arena started chanting that someone lost their keys. And then the guy who dropped them claimed them. So then they sang a victory chant. He got his keys. So listen, this is the whole arena.
4: Whose keys are these? Whose keys are these?
1: Whose keys are these? Whose keys are these? The whole arena. Then listen. He's got his keys.

0: They all doing the same song at the same time.
1: Oh man, those are. And there's some other audio I wanted to play for you guys. I thought there was a guy, he's accused of using a chainsaw to break into a store and steal $12,000 worth of Pokemon cards.
2: Went home or wherever he went, came back about an hour and a half with a chainsaw and just kind of walks like he knew exactly where to go. Opened the doors like he knew that we didn't have a lock on it, unfortunately. The good news is none of the glass was broken inside of the place, but they did indeed steal about between 10 to 15,000 in Pokemon cards. Unfortunately, we are getting targeted as trading card game stores, kind of like a jewelry store, because they know we have valuable inventory in the store.
1: Yep. It's a big deal, those cards. So there's a man and a woman. They say they have zero musical equipment, but they have 100% talent, but no equipment. So their video's gone viral where they use a plastic bag as a drum. They use kazoos. Then they use kazoos, a metal pan, and a big plastic water jug to do these theme songs. And they did it in a parking lot. So this is 100% talent, no instruments.

0: pretty good, right?
1: You could have fooled me. It sounds like instruments. No.
2: And you could tell.
0: I watched the video.
2: You could tell they're players because everything's right on it. It's really good.
3: A study from last year is making the rounds again because it ranked the hardest, named the hardest states in the country to spell. What do you think of the hardest states to spell?
2: Massachusetts.
3: Not in the top. Oh, it's number five.
4: Tallahassee.
3: I'm looking for a state.
1: State.
3: A state. That's a city, Peyton. Mm. State.
1: Ooh, Pennsylvania.
3: Number two on the list.
4: Wisconsin.
3: In fact, Kyle, can you spell Pennsylvania? Spell it.
1: P-E-N-N-S-Y-L-V-A-N-I-A.
3: Someone was a substitute teacher.
1: Pennsylvania.
3: Rich, can you spell Massachusetts?
2: M-A-S. If I fall apart after that, that's what I can't do. M-A-S-S-A-C-H-U. S-E-T-T-E-S.
3: Got it.
2: Oh, did I?
3: Yeah, you did.
2: Okay.
1: Do people have a problem spelling Mississippi?
3: No, it's not on here. That's Connecticut's on here. And number one hardest state to spell is Hawaii.
4: Really?
3: Yeah.
1: Hmm.
3: The hardest one for Americans to pronounce, Arkansas.
2: Arkansas.
4: Arkansas.
2: I think the hardest city is Albuquerque. I can never get that.
3: Never spell that right. There's a new report that claims AI is threatening to take away your work social life. Like, I think about Kyle, you and Peyton, you guys are always hanging out.
1: Yeah.
3: For better or worse, they say, by shrinking workforces and making it less necessary for people to interact with each other, at least in person.
1: I like our friend.
4: Yeah. Mm-hmm. I don't want to do that.
1: Pass.
4: No, thank you.
3: Did you guys hear about that woman that was ticketed for holding her phone in her right hand while driving?
1: Yes.
3: She does not have a hand. Did you see the video?
1: Yes. I didn't see the video.
4: The video is hilarious.
3: The video, she's like, the cop's like, hey, man, you were driving. I saw you holding your right hand. And she holds up her arm and she's missing a hand.
1: Yeah. Did you see it in my right hand? Did you actually see it in my right hand?
2: Well, never mind. Proceed.
5: You drove past me holding the phone with your right hand, manipulating that phone. I mean, I saw you with your phone in your hand.
6: Obviously not. So you want to just call this a day?
5: Or? I don't want to call it a day. You had a hand up manipulating.
6: You just said my right hand.
5: Well, I thought I saw you with your right hand. You had a hand up. The right hand. I saw you manipulate.
6: So you didn't.
5: With the right hand, perhaps not, right?
6: But you, I saw you. You didn't see me with my right hand.
5: Okay, so are you
6: saying that you saw me with my right hand?
5: I know what I just said. I'm asking you now. Did you or not have your phone on your hand?
6: I did not.
5: You did not have your phone on your hand?
6: I did not.
5: Hand to God, you did not have phone on your hand.
6: Hand to God.
5: The other hand to God, you don't have phone on your hand.
6: God.
4: The video is actually so funny.
3: Anyway, the charges got dismissed.
1: Yeah, they should be.
3: Yeah. What do you got, Rich, for life hacks?
2: I believe it was yesterday when I was talking about how to impress people when they come over without really having to clean. This is part two for that. When you have people coming over and the house looks like it, you know, lost a fight, don't panic. Here's the real secret. People judge the cleanliness by the things that they actually touch. So the biggest thing you can do is wipe down the counters because those look clean. And like the doorknobs are, doorknobs, light switches, faucet handles, fridge handles, and countertops. That's all you need to know. They see the surface looks clean. Just jam everything else in the spare room and you're really good.

0: quick wipe, big difference. 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
1: Good morning, Shanae.
2: How are you guys doing?
1: Good, what's up?
3: Good.
0: Hey, Shanae.
2: Hi. So listen, I had the sweetest little memory come up on my phone that today is the 5-year anniversary that you guys sent me on the hot air balloon for my birthday.
0: Ah. And
2: I want to thank you all.
3: Oh my gosh, I remember that.
0: And yes. She lived to tell about it because there's a lot of hot air balloon crashes lately.
3: There are?
0: Yeah, there's been a few.
3: Oh, no.
1: All right, now, are you saying that, like, are you fishing for a happy birthday? Is it your birthday today?
2: Nope.
1: When's your birthday?
2: Nope, it's tomorrow.
3: Happy birthday!
0: It's a
3: she
0: Gemini.
3: Is a Gemini.
2: That's right. That's that Gemini.
0: What are you going to do to celebrate?
2: I actually am leaving for Texas at midnight, let's just say. So I'll be on the plane celebrating my birthday.
1: All right. Hey. So every 5 years, you have to do something in the air.
4: Yes.
1: Okay.
2: So I'm flying tomorrow.
1: I know. That's what I mean. That's what I mean. Five years ago, you did a hot air balloon. Now you're going to be in an airplane.
2: And then maybe I went to...
1: 5 years from now, you do space shuttle. Maybe you can do SpaceX. Shanae in space.
2: No, John J. You and I were in Cancun together. Well, not together, but at the same time for my birthday when I turned 50. So that was, I think, like 2 years after that.
1: Every 3 years, you and I have to go to a different country, not together, but at the same time.
2: I'm with it. Let's go. Let's pick a place, and you go to your spot, and I go to mine.
1: Sounds perfect.
0: Happy birthday, Shanae.
1: Happy birthday, Shanae.
3: Yay.
2: You. I love you all, and you all have a great rest of your day.
1: You too. Bye-bye.
2: Alright, bye.
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14: Whoa. Okay. This one says you get a free phone if you switch. 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
4: Rich, let's get into what's going on at your house involving Peyton Whitmore.
5: Oh, my gosh. Every 20 minutes, there's some kind of thing coming to the door via delivery for the shower that you're having at Stacy's joint.
6: Oh my gosh, yes. This upcoming Sunday.
5: And the place where I used to call the office is now just a storage place for all your stuff. And it is insane how much stuff. There are pillows. There is cups. There is plates.
6: Oh my gosh.
5: There is decor. It literally looks like a Home Goods, like blur. Just dropped off, right in one room, smashed. And every time I come home, they're stacked high in front of the house. Things for your reception. Or for the baby shower.
6: Bridal shower.
5: Bridal shower.
6: Correct yourself. Don't put that in here.
5: There is also a baby shower happening this weekend, too.
4: Because your wife has a venue and people rent it out. It's called the Hazley. And so Peyton's having her wedding shower there. So is the stuff being sent to your house because Peyton ordered it, or
5: Stacy
4: setting it up? Like, how does that work?
5: I'm like, you guys got to have like paper cups and paper napkins. What else do you need?
6: Let me tell you guys.
7: Stacy won't be using paper anything.
5: Yeah.
6: I don't know anything about this bridal shower. My best friend Kelsey, who is also my maid of honor, and Stacy are handling this bridal shower. So only thing that I know is that I need to show up on time and wear white.
5: Well, I mean,
6: that's all I know.
5: The table settings are going to be awesome from what I can tell.
6: Oh my goodness, I'm sure it's going to be beautiful. I mean, Stace is handling it, but oh my gosh, how that stresses me out that she's doing all of that. Like I don't want
4: that. So did you just ruin something by telling her all that stuff?
5: Because
4: knows nothing about it.
5: I don't think so, because I think that you know it's going to be, you know,
6: well,
5: Stacey,
6: of course it's
5: to take care of you.
6: Amazing.
5: So she wants it to look good for you. But I'm going to my weekend is going to be making trips from my house to the venue with all of your stuff in it. So
6: I know. This is honestly such an amazing thing. I'm so thankful for Stacy and for you too, Rich, because, you know, it's taken over your house. But it's so wild because, like, I am a Leo. And so I really do, like, I'm the first person to celebrate me. You know what I mean? I'm the one that's throwing my birthday parties. I'm the one that's doing all this stuff. And I've never really had anyone, like, take the initiative to just let me show up. You know what I mean? So I'm, like, super thankful. That makes me feel really special.
5: I'm putting together chairs for you for your event.
6: See? Thanks, Rich.
5: Like, why don't you just order chairs, Stacy, that are already put together?
4: Don't you have chairs
6: she
4: there?
6: Had chairs.
4: They don't come with chairs?
5: I guess they didn't match the color scheme.
6: Oh, my gosh.
5: So she needed to get some new chairs for the thing. I'm like, just get some that are already put together, and I'll load those up. Why am I building the chairs?
4: Did you invite Zendaya to your thing? Or no?
6: I wish. I should have.
4: Oh, yeah, you should have.
6: No, but I'm working on going to Walgreens to get a cardboard cutout of her for the actual reception to put her in the photo booth.
5: They sell those at Walgreens?
6: Hilarious. No, I can get one done.
5: Oh, yeah.
4: All right, well, we'll be posting pictures. I would assume if the thing's on Sunday, then Monday we'll have a whole gallery.
6: Yeah.
4: So we can see the
6: pictures. Oh, my gosh, there's going to be pictures. It's going to be beautiful.

0: 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John Jay and Rich every morning. Number one for hit music all day.
1: Bruno Mars. Drake. In the morning, in the shower.
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0: John Jay and Rich. John Jay and Rich.
1: You're exactly what I need in the morning.
0: It's John Jay and Rich.
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1: It's a great way to start the day.
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3: John Jay and Rich, you can call us at 877-937-1047. You can text us too. Text JJR. Whatever you want to say to the number 96893. Melinda! Melinda!
4: Hello! Good morning!
3: Good morning! Thanks for listening.
4: Good morning.
3: What's up?
4: Well, I just wanted to share with you guys. My sons and I, back in the early 2000s, caught your show the very first time it came on. We were riding to school, and we were like, who are these people? Because we listened to the other. And we were like, no, give us back the other. But by day three, we were absolutely in love with John Jay and Rich. But our favorite was Marco Otero. He was the traffic guy, and he would always give us fun facts, and we just loved it. Well, today, I dropped my son off at the Enterprise car rental because he's moving to West Virginia.
5: Aww.
4: And so I'm going to cry. But anyways, it was the last time that we were going to listen to you together for a really long time in case, you know, he doesn't come back. And I just wanted to thank you guys for being such a great part of our lives. You've entertained us. We've went through struggles with you. And it's just, it's bittersweet.

0: 32 years old, and he's leaving mama, and I'm super happy for him. But you guys have been amazing, and I just wanted to share that with you.
1: That's wow. So sweet.
2: Thank
1: oh
2: you for
1: goodness.
2: Listening.
3: How
2: so,
3: awesome.
2: You said he's going to Virginia?
0: West Virginia.
2: West Virginia. And you said in case he never comes back, is there a war there that I'm not familiar with?
0: No war is in West Virginia. But I meant, like, if he doesn't get to come back and visit as often as I would like. Wow. You know?
2: What's he going there for?
0: He's moving there to start a new chapter in his life, him and his girlfriend. His girlfriend is from West Virginia. And so they're going there. The cost of living is cheaper and just, you know, make a new plan in life and get out of the nest, I guess.
3: How soon do you think you'll be flying out there to see how things are going? Weeks?
0: Pretty soon.
3: Yeah.
0: And I'm already looking for property.
3: Yeah,
2: so you're going to Enterprise. He's going to rent a car and drive all the way there?
0: They are. They had all of their stuff shipped, ooh, and him and his girlfriend and their dog and cat are going to drive.
2: Wow.
1: It's a long trip.
2: Memories.
0: Yeah.
2: You know, I'm so grateful that you called and listened. It's very emotional. Thank you so much for listening to us, because, you know, to be there with us during the birth of our kids and the death of our parents and all the roller coaster ride. You've been through it all. So that's very cool, Melinda. Now, I will tell you this. Thank God for iHeart, because your son, he can listen to us, although we are not on in West Virginia.
3: No, never will be.
2: On the app, the iHeart app, he can listen on the app for free, and you can listen, and so you guys actually can be listening at the same time together still.
1: Yeah.
0: That's very true. That is very true. There's that silver lining.
2: Yeah.
3: That John Jay is known for over the years. Is he? He's the half glass full.
2: Well, thank you
0: he's
2: so much.
0: Half glass full.
2: He's half ass full. Half ass full of it.
1: Sometimes.
2: Oh,
0: Melinda. My goodness.
2: Oh, thank you so much for calling in. That's so nice of you.
0: Oh, I appreciate you guys so much. And I, you know, we just hope the best for him, and we hope the best for y'all too.
2: Well, have a great day, Melinda. Thank you for listening.
0: You too. Bye, guys.
2: Bye. Oh, so nice. I mean, you know what made me think of? I saw this thing the other day, and this is I'm going to sound a little disconnected from you, Kyle, but not really, because I saw this thing about, you know, that thing about the last time you pick up your kid.
1: I think about that every time I pick up my kids. I actually make a point, like, my daughter's 11. There's no reason I should be picking her up, but I do sometimes, because I'm like, there's never going to be the last
2: because
1: time.
2: Your son just turned 9.
1: Yeah.
2: Right.
1: Oh, and I still pick him up all the time.
2: Okay. Because I was like, I heard that the last time to pick up a kid is around 6. I heard 6 is like
3: that. That sounds about right.
2: Right. And then, I'll go, oh, I think Easton just turned 7. And then I was like, no, wait, I think he turned 9. And then I was like, at 9, I wonder if you're still trying to pick him up.
1: I do. So, and actually, it's funny because we joke about, because he's like getting heavy, you know?
2: back.
1: So we joke about.
2: Like, I'm not getting into this.
3: He's almost a teen.
1: I tell him, I go, hey, when you're too big for me to pick you up, are you going to pick me up and give me a piggyback ride? Like, what are we going to do?
2: It's not fun, actually.
1: Sure, Mom.
2: My son, Jake, tries to pick me up all the time, and it hurts. It hurts me. I'm like, no, stop.
1: Yeah, so I do that on purpose, because I don't want it to be the last time. It's so sad.
2: How was he when he turned 9?
1: He was pretty great. He's been awesome. It's so funny because, you know how we have a sleep divorce right now, my husband and I, but not because we don't like each other. It's because we have a new puppy, and the new puppy doesn't get along with our current dog. And so we're sleeping in separate rooms. And because the kids love the dog so much, the kids have taken turns sleeping with me and Poppy. And it was the eve of Easton's 9th birthday, and he was like, well, it's going to be my birthday, so it's my turn, right? And I was like, obviously. And that night was probably the worst night's sleep I maybe have ever had in my entire life. I could count on, like, one hand the worst nights of sleep ever, and that was one of them. And it was because he was so excited about his birthday. He woke about like 85 times.
4: No, that's so real.
1: He's like, Mom, what time
4: before.
1: Is it? Mom, I need to go to the bathroom. Mom, is it morning yet? Dude, look outside. It's dark. Go to bed.
2: But it was still, he already had a party.
1: He already had his birthday party.
2: So he was just happy about
1: it was just
2: being
1: a normal
2: birthday.
1: Day. And yeah, and Easton's very, like, he's very specific. Like, even the day before, if we said he's 9, he's not 9 yet. He's not 9 until tomorrow at 7:59. Because that's, like, on his birth certificate when he was born.
2: So he, like, opens the blinds. I'm 9 right now.
1: We set an alarm on my phone for 7:59. And we did, like, a New Year's Eve countdown style.
3: Oh,
1: 10,
3: wow.
1: 9, 8. And we're like, you're 9.
3: That
1: so he was very excited.

0: And it was adorable, but I was exhausted because he didn't let me sleep.
1: And you're
0: that
1: still
0: night.
1: Gonna pick him up. No
0: and I will. I will. As long as I can.
1: Is there a sign-up sheet for this taking turns with Poppy?
0: No. No, Jeff.
1: It'd be so funny to put that outside your door. Easton, Addie, Poppy. And then real big red letters, John Jay.
0: Stupid.
1: Thursday night. All right, it's John Jay and Rich.
2: This is the highlight of my morning. Hey, what's up? It's Eileen.
3: And I'm Josh.
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0: all day.
1: All the morning vibes. Let's give
0: it a try. It's John Jay and Rich. Hits 93.1.
2: John Jay and Rich. Mina, good morning.
3: Hi, good morning, you guys.
2: Hey, what's up?
3: So I have a little story about an airport lounge. I got access to one for the first time because my bougie cousin gave me a pass, and I went a little too crazy. So I walked in just, you know, like acting like I belonged there. But I had no clue really how anything worked. And I thought the buffet was basically Vegas rules. So I loaded up two plates. I stuffed snacks in my backpack and I poured myself a giant glass of wine at like 8 a.m. because it's the airport and you can do whatever. But then I got way too comfortable. I took my shoes off and I fully fell asleep in one of those pod chair things.
4: Yeah.
3: And I wake up to an employee like gently asking me if I'm okay. And I'm snoring, and there was a cheese cube stuck to my hoodie. flight, and I don't know if I can ever go back to.
4: You said you missed your flight, or no?
3: No, I didn't, but I almost did.
5: Oh my gosh!
6: I could see that happening. Those lounges or something else.
4: That's I had my first experience in the Delta lounge. Last week, I've heard John Jay talk about it. In fact, John Jay,
6: that's actually your second experience because I tried to get you in one.
4: Well, that's what I was going to say. We've been denied a few times because John Jay's like, you got a blue. If you got an American Express, you can get in here. And I do have an American Express. I have walked in and we have been turned right around.
6: I don't understand how it works. Like I have been in one, a couple of them, and it's awesome. But for some reason, when I was with you, we couldn't get in.
4: Yeah, no, turned right around. I'm like, John Jay said, American Express. No, sir, that is the blah, blah, blah, blah lounge. So anyway, I'm flying home from New York, and I basically paid for the whole trip with my points on American Express that I've had over the years and haven't used. And so I'm getting ready to go through security, and Audrey, my daughter, says, oh, you have Delta priority. That means you can get in the Sky Lounge. And I said, okay, well, can you guys go in with me? And they're like, no, we're going to be in line for a while anyway. You got the TSA, so you go right through and you should check out the Sky Lounge. So I walk up thinking I'm going to get denied again to the Sky Lounge. So I get in and I say, I have my ticket and I have my Amex. Is that getting me in there? Go on in, sir. And it is one of the nicest, it's like the nicest club or restaurant you've ever walked into. They got a giant bar with like drinks everywhere. And then this buffet looks like it is astounding. And all these comfortable chairs and TVs. And
6: it's awesome. That's why she almost missed her flight.
4: Well, I was only in there like 2 minutes because my kids got right through security. Like, we're at the gate. So I didn't get a chance to really.
5: You didn't just stay and hang out?
4: No, I just.
5: Oh, you're better than me. I would have left him at the gate.
7: Yeah. I would have been like, I'll bring you some snacks.
6: Why didn't they go in with you?
4: I don't think I was allowed to get them in with me since they didn't have the Delta advantage.
6: I don't know. I don't remember.
7: It would be your family, too.
6: I don't know how it works. I don't know if it's a plus one.
7: You're supposed to leave your kids out there?
6: Well, no, then I guess you don't go in. But yeah. I can't remember if you get a plus one with it or not.
4: I already felt bad enough for leaving them in the dust because I had the TSA pre.
5: Yeah.
4: And I'm like, you guys got to take off.
6: It's kind of a new thing that I've learned about the last year.
4: When it
6: works, it's awesome. The thing is, there's all these different credit card lounges. Like, there's the Centurion one. I don't know what that is. There's the Capital One one. Yeah. And then every once in a while, there's an American Express one, and it works.
4: It's
6: confusing. You can get in. I don't know how it works, but I've been denied many times.
4: It's like the membership of a club that you could never be a part of. Because are you a Sapphire member?
6: That's Sapphire's the other one. So you got to stand in line and have a lot of confidence. And then when they knock you out and you say, you're sorry, you can't get with that card. And you're like, yeah, I know. I just thought that, you know.
4: Yeah, I mean, I've been denied twice with John Jay.
5: Oh, my goodness. I've only had one airport, like, lounge experience. And it was truly, I think, the most bougie it could have ever been. It was because I had just interviewed Nick Cannon. We ran into each other at the airport. So he brought me in. We were in this back secluded area. Yeah. I mean, first class service. Like,
4: it's so
5: I truly
4: nice.
5: Don't know if I would ever be able to go back because it was that great.
4: I did feel a little like, well, I guess I'll leave. Yeah, yeah. I mean, I literally walked around and they were done with security. So I checked it out and I was out.
6: Mina, thanks for calling in.
3: Yeah, have a good one.
6: Have a good one.

0: 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It's John Jay and Rich on the new Hits 93.1.
1: 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When you text us, you text JJR and then whatever you want to say to 96893. Hey, this is Rick. I'm an OCD listener that listens in order on Apple Podcasts. I'm currently on September 2025 and trying to get up to date. Did anyone win Pat Hickey's $1,000, or is Rich still failing to get the questions out in a timely manner? LOL.
2: Oh, no. Sheesh. Shots fired.
3: Yeah, why is that my fault?
1: Well, what's your game?
3: I actually talk kind of fast in my real life.
1: He's in September 2025, so here we are today. So if he's listening in order, why is he asking? He's not going to know.
3: Let's not ruin the surprise for you. When you hear this, you'll know.
1: What's the deal? I'm listening to podcasts from yesterday, and there's some glitches here and there in some episodes, but this specific one is skipped around so much more than usual. I don't know. I was just dealing with somebody else. Somebody's trying to listen to the highly successful John J. Van Ness podcast. Mm-hmm. The guy goes, hey, I'm trying to listen to your podcast on iHeart, and I can't find it. And I'm like, I don't think it's on there. I don't know if it's on the iHeart podcast. So I text the guy who's my podcast creator, Tyler, and he goes, he sends me a link, and it's on the iHeart app. I had no idea. I just thought it was a YouTube thing. I didn't know.
2: Congratulations.
1: So, yeah, thanks. Anyway, it's there, and I don't know why he can't find it. So it's there. So if you go to iHeart and you search John J. Van Ness podcast, you should be able to get it. Anyway, so there was a story in the news about Target. That Target is like upgrading their shopping carts. And we got a couple messages saying, thank God that my one guy was like, my wife's a shopping cart snob, and she always goes and finds the newest cart anyway at Target. So Target's like making the, what do they do? Do you remember what I said? The wheels are better. The cart's a little bit bigger.
3: Wider too.
2: Yeah, and there's like big cup holders.
1: Yeah. So thought it'd be fun. We posted on Facebook. We're like, hey, what are you a snob about?
3: Like low key bougie.
1: Yeah. So call us at 877-937-1047. What are you a snob about? Stephanie, how about you? What are you snobby about?
4: Shredded beef tacos.
1: That's what I'm talking about.
3: Now we're getting somewhere.
1: Give us a detail. Give us some details.
4: I'll tell you, the best shredded beef taco in town is Caramba's at 67th Avenue and Bell. I eat it 3 days a week.
3: Whoa.
4: Every week.
3: Whoa.
1: You say Caramba or Caramba?
4: Carlos O'Brien's.
1: Wait. Caramba? Caramba, like I Caramba.
4: Caramba.
1: Okay, I've never been there. Check it
4: so
1: out.
4: So bomb.
2: What makes a good shredded beef taco versus a bad one?
4: I'm guessing that whomever's making the shredded beef is putting extra love in it. And I know that sounds so funny and cliche, but I do feel that it tastes better if somebody's making it with their honest heart love.
3: Okay.
1: Okay, so you said something else too, right? You said beef tacos and something else?
4: No, just shredded beef tacos.
1: No, but I thought you were saying like Carlos Murphy's or about to say.
4: Carlos O'Brien.
3: What's number two?
1: What's that?
4: Terrible shredded beef tacos.
2: Oh, no.
3: Okay.
1: Yeah, okay.
3: All right. So we have a pan and a like. Like she likes one, she hates the other one.
1: All right.
3: Fair enough.
4: Yeah.
1: Thank you, Stephanie.
4: And if I don't like it and I go somewhere, I won't eat it.
1: Yeah. You know who's my wife is a guacamole snob.
2: Mm.
1: Big time.
3: Really?
4: Like
1: she's like, they put feta cheese in a guacamole, which I think is delicious.
2: Yeah, that sounds
1: fabulous. And she's like,
2: fabulous.
1: And to the point where she started bringing her own avocados when we were going places.
3: Whoa. Yeah. She is a snob.
1: Yeah, I know. Thanks, Stephanie. That is a snob right there. Yeah, thanks, Stephanie.
4: Thank you.
1: Right. Nate, good morning. What do you snob about?
5: Oh, good morning. Toilet paper.
1: Oh, yeah.
3: That's okay.
1: That is a good one to be a snob about. What's your rule?
5: Charmin Ultra Strong.
3: Yep.
5: The only one we keep in our home, and we always keep at least 3 packs in stock after 2020. I won't accidentally run out ever again.
1: Charmin, what's it called?
5: Ultra Strong, the red one, not the blue one.
1: I gotta check.
5: Blue one gives you single berries.
3: Blue one's ultra soft, but the Ultra Strong gets the job done.
1: We ran out of toilet paper the other day. My son Kemp went to the store, and he goes, I'm gonna go get toilet paper. I go, oh, great, thanks. He comes home with his toilet paper, and it's like the kind you get like from Sprouts or something. It has no chemicals in it.
3: Mm-hmm.
1: And I'm like, no. I don't care if there's chemicals in my toilet paper. I want softness.
5: It's got to do the job, not give up halfway through.
1: Yeah, for sure. That's good.
5: No Mud Valley fingers.
1: Oh, God.
2: Sick.
1: All right, thanks, dude. 877-937-1047. What are you a snob about? Brittany, what are you a snob about?
6: Cheese. I will only eat Tillamook cheese.
1: Oh, yeah, I love that cheese.
3: Good.
1: Tillamook and the ice cream.
3: Really good.
6: Yes. I'm an Oregon girl, too, so I will never eat anything but it. Like, I can only eat Tillamook cheese, and I can usually taste the difference if it's not Tillamook cheese.
3: I can see that. I mean, because it's always consistently awesome, and, like, even the thickness of the cheese is exactly the same every time with Tillamook, the shredded stuff.
6: And when it melts, it's, like, the perfect consistency of, like, creamy, but, like, not too melted.
3: Yeah.
6: It's the only cheese to eat.
3: Okay.
1: That's real good. That's real good. Thanks, Brittany. Have a great day.
6: Absolutely. You too.
1: All right, 877-937-1047. We'll do another round. What are you snobby about? Let us know. John and Rich.
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0: What is this the theme song for, Peyton? It's constantly number one.
1: Oh, that sounds like AI.
2: Oh my gosh. I've
0: even
2: never
0: answered
2: heard that.
0: Three and two.
2: That is
0: and
2: the voice.
0: One incorrect. I'll give you the answer to give you my follow-up question. It's WWE Raw, and it holds the Guinness World Record, true or false, as the longest-running weekly episodic TV show in history.
2: Let's say true.
0: True is correct. Finally on the board with 1 point. All right. Shanna, the ones to beat right now are John Jay and Rich, okay? This artist dropped three albums consecutively and was named the most streamed artist in a single day this year.
3: Drake?
0: Name Drake? That artist. Yes. Drake. Your follow-up question to win the game. Drake is not the number one all-time streamer on Spotify. Who is the most streamed artist in Spotify history? 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
4: Yeah, Swiftie, Taylor.
0: Taylor, which means Shanna's going to see Kid Leroy.
2: Oh, whoa, Shanna!
5: Oh, man. What a fun game. Great game, Kyle and Fug.
0: Good game. Good game, Shanna.
5: Yeah, Shanna, we're going to set you up. Hold on a little.
4: Thank you.
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13: Yeah, you just said that.
14: Did you say I just said that?
13: Yeah, I'm cutting you off.
14: I can't have-

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1: Number one for hit music all day. Hits 93.1.
2: I saw this. This is pretty funny. See if you can relate to it. Fancy food words on menus that just make you roll your eyes.
3: Like what? Fancy food words?
2: Yeah.
3: Like delectable?
2: Exactly.
4: Oh.
2: Deconstructed. Just say it's a plate of ingredients.
4: Deconstructed.
2: Hand cut. Surely there was a knife involved.
3: Yeah.
2: Seasonal fruit. Why does it say seasonal fruit when it's always melons and grapes?
4: Oh, what about locally sourced? That's one too. It's like, I don't care.
2: That's a good one. Locally sourced isn't on this list. It should be farm to table. Sounds fresh, but there's a lot of gray area there.
3: True.
2: Fresh cracked eggs as opposed to what? Freshly dug potatoes. What about market price instead of actually the listed price?
4: Oh, yeah.
3: Just put the price.
2: Cauliflower steak. It's just cauliflower.
3: Right.
2: Right? Open face as opposed to half a sandwich.
3: What about like artisan?
2: Yes, that's on here.
4: Artisan.
2: You know why I skipped it?
3: Why?
2: Because I don't know how to say it. what does it mean?
3: I don't really know.
4: That's usually with bread, right? Artisan
2: I don't know.
4: Bread?
2: I don't know. There's another one on here I don't know how to say.
5: Give it to Kyle. Give Kyle the paper.
3: What is it?
2: Amuse-bouche.
4: Amuse-bouche. I talked about this a few weeks ago.
2: You did?
3: What is it?
4: I know what it was. It came up on the podcast with Stacey and I.
2: What?
4: Okay, so I had never heard of it, and she dropped it in there like I should know what it is. It's like an appetizer, but at restaurants, it's not like chips and salsa. It's like when the chef brings you out just something to amuse you, well, like just a little taste of something.
2: I've never had that happen before.
4: I've never, ever, until she brought it up, and I'm like, what are you talking about? I don't think we go to those kind of restaurants.
2: Well, that's on here. I'm glad it's on here because I don't know.
4: Bouche. And then I heard him drop it in the boys, and I'm like, that's the Stacey word.
2: Also, fancy. Medley, so not curated. Curated. This is a restaurant, not a museum.
4: Curated.
2: Compote. Oh, this place has more than just everyday jam. handcrafted. So it isn't just iced tea out of a jug from the store.
3: Right. What about infused?
2: Infused is good too.
4: That's good.
2: Infused is good too.
4: That's good.
2: Yeah, so
3: lavender scent.
2: Those are all foo-foo things at restaurants that make it seem more than what it really is. That's all. Just wanted to share it with you. John Jane Rich.

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1: All morning.
2: I wake up to it.
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1: I'm a little. What's the word? Verklempt this morning.
2: Verklempt.
1: Is that the word? Remember, I told you guys I went shopping with a
3: yes, because you have a big photo shoot coming up.
1: I have a I'm shooting a TV commercial tomorrow, and so I have to go get a haircut today or something. But anyway, I bought these new jeans, and the guy that I was trying them on with, the guy goes, "Those jeans look great." And he was like, "I go, they're a little tight." He goes, "They're going to loosen up," and so far they're not loose. I'm wearing them today.
2: What brand?
1: Buck and Mason.
2: Buck and Mason, okay.
1: Yeah, and they're tight. And I was already texting my wife. I'm like, they're so tight. She's like, just stretch. I've been stretching. I feel like I need two people. Like I need, like Peyton and Rich, you guys pull on each side. Stretch them out. I feel they're okay on the legs and everything, but just on the waist, like, ah.
3: I think it's like after like a day or two of wearing them.
2: And you're also in a very hot climate, so they're going to get like real loose.
1: He said they were going to stretch out an inch, which would be perfect if they were an inch bigger right now. But they're so like, they're kind of like those jeans. That's all that's on my mind right now.
3: But then once you stretch them out, you can never wash them.
1: Exactly.
2: Should we play again? Everybody's talking about my tight pants.
3: I got my tight pants on.
1: Anyway, yeah. I got tight jeans. And then guess what happened to me this morning? So when we come into the radio station, we have a key card to get into the building. And one of the ways you know you got fired is when your key card doesn't work anymore.
2: I would say so.
1: Right? And you hear about people that get fired here because their key card stopped working.
2: Beep, boop.
1: Yeah. So, but the last couple of weeks, my key card has been kind of, I feel like it's been getting less powerful. Right. So then yesterday, it took a long time for my key card to work. So I was talking to the engineers and they were like, "Look, take a look at it." And they look at it and they go, "We don't even have your key card on file." By the way, my key card had access to everything.
2: Oh, man.
1: I mean, second floor, third floor, like that aren't even our companies. By mistake, opened up a door one time. I was like, "How do I get in here?" And so they had my key card, like there was no proof of my key card in the building anywhere. So, and it wouldn't open anything. So then they said, "Here, we can reset it for you." So they reset it for me yesterday. Then guess what? Couldn't get in today.
4: Oh, no.
1: Didn't work.
3: Well, it limited your access?
1: No, it doesn't even, couldn't get me in anywhere.
3: Oh, no way.
1: Nowhere.
2: Knowing this is you, though, is there a possibility that perhaps you were walking into the building next door that looks like ours?
1: No. Is there a possibility I got let go? I got fired? That's a possibility.
2: Or maybe you're a ghost. This is how you find out you're a ghost. You're either building next door or you're a ghost. Those are my two options for you.
1: Anyway. Oh, man. Oh, here's some text message about what to put on our coffee cup. Is it colder on the farm than in winter? Or stupid asso?
4: Very fitting.
1: Whatever happened to your bird situation? Can you give us an update? I'm having a bird issue as well. Is that me? I had a bird issue a long time ago.
2: I'm currently having one, but I don't think we talked about it on the air.
1: What's your bird issue?
2: Pigeons on my roof.
1: Oh, that was my bird issue. Remember?
2: Yeah. They are pooping everywhere. I've been out with a power washer like every day. But the pigeon people that come out and patrol the pigeons, I think they made it worse. I think they put up some kind of like calling card for pigeons to come and just nest on my roof. So I'm having a pigeon problem right now, but I don't think we talked about it.
1: Oh, I went through that. I think that's what they're probably talking about, my pigeon problem. I had a massive pigeon problem a long time ago. It was terrible because I think when pigeons are born somewhere, that's their home forever. So I got this pest control company to come in and they put nets up everywhere and they put all these spikes up all over on our roof.
2: That's what I want. I want them.
1: Yeah, but then the pigeons started chilling out on the spikes.
3: They're like, this is cute.
1: And then it took a long time, but now there's no pigeons. And then we took the nets down. So now I still have the spikes everywhere. So, but there's no pigeons. Now we have owls. Get this.
2: I want my house to look like the outside of a federal prison. I want them to put spikes up everywhere.
1: Did I tell you? I told you guys, I posted a video about a baby owl in my backyard. You ever see that video I posted? It's on my story. It's not on my story. It's on my feed. It's my actual feed. So I'm in my backyard and we have a palm tree in the backyard and there's a hole in it and there's a baby owl, which is so cute.
3: Yeah.
1: Turns out there's three baby owls there.
4: Oh, family.
1: Yeah. So, and I hear them every morning when I'm doing my routine, you know, the way owls go, right, and I'm hearing them all morning long, and then I'm wondering, you know how you always hear about birds and spirituality, so I Google, what does a baby owl mean? I go, I have three baby owls in my backyard. Does it mean anything spiritually? Get this, I have three boys, and three owls in your backyard spiritually means that they're leaving the nest.
3: And they are.
1: And I got all emotional reading it. And I told Blake and she started crying.
4: Yeah.
2: Yeah, I would too. That's wild.
1: We got a 19-year-old, a 22-year-old, a 23-year-old.

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0: It's John Jay and Rich. John Jay and Rich. Wake up. It's 93.1.
1: John Jay and Rich. Hi, Summer.
2: Hi.
1: Thanks for holding. You're on the air.
2: Okay. Get ready.
1: So
2: I have this roommate who makes these crusty-ass oat milk matcha lattes, and she leaves them on the table for, like, days at a time.
3: Yeah.
2: Are you following?
3: Yes, I'm crusty.
2: I know.
3: Already.
2: And this is not the topic, okay? I was texting my mom about her. I was complaining, and I was in a rush, and I was trying to text her, she's being so lazy, it's driving me insane. But at this moment, the good Lord decides to autocorrect my message to, she's being so sexy, it's driving me insane. And I sent it, and my mom replies, I always knew.
4: You're like, what?

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1: Chachi and Rich, we were talking about autocorrect mistakes, and I was online looking at some of them, and I have to tell you, I LOL'd out loud at some of these autocorrects. This person's like, oh my God, the cops are here. My neighbor's getting arrested for something. They responded like, oh my God, for what? I don't know yet. He's cuffed and the cop just read him his banana rights, so it sounds serious. And they're like, banana rights? I'm dying. You have the right to a banana.
2: His banana rights.
1: Renee, you have an autocorrect story?
3: Yeah, I got a good one for you. So I bought a box of the yakisoba noodles, and I was texting a friend that said, hey, so I bought a box of this yakisoba noodles, and it auto-corrected to vagina noodles.
4: No. Uppers don't seem close.
2: Those are competing brands.
4: Right. Autocorrect was just being savage that day.
3: Thankfully, I saw it, but I was in tears laughing, and I fixed it and sent it to him, and I was like, hey, you should have seen what it just said. And when I told him, he goes, that's awesome.
1: Yeah. Thanks, Renee. Great. Here's what it says. Hey, this is Randy. I saw that you're, and the word is the opposite of what she said. The okay. P word. The P word is for sale on Craigslist. It is still available. If so, I'd like to come take it for a test drive tonight. Hi, Randy. What I'm selling is a Prius. Is that what you meant? Yes. Apologies. New phone.
4: How embarrassing.
1: Hi, I'm at Home Depot. Do you need more paint? Yes, I need probably 2 more gallons of paint. What color? Chocolate chart. What? Oh my God, chocolate sparkle. Just tried to type probably and autocorrect turned it into peanut uterus. So I don't think AI will be taking over the world anytime soon. My daughter was once using speech-to-text for a book report. She said it was Jeremy's and heard penis gummies. I'm glad I checked her homework before she turned it in. For Christ, oh, this is so dirty. It's not dirty, just I can't say it. I got an A in chem. WTF, well done. Mom, what do you think WTF means? Well, that's fantastic.
2: What a sweet mom.
1: I am fighting with Mike again. Oh my God, I'm so sorry. Yeah, it's bad. I think it's really bad this time. He just drove off with his mom's corpse. Her corpse? Her Camaro. Sorry, is there anything I can do? No, thank you. You're simply there with fried shrimp, and that's all I really need. Friendship. Oh my God.
2: I don't know. If you got a friend that shows up with fried shrimp when the chips are down, that's a good friend.
1: Hey, Josh, just to let you know that I did sleep with Eric, and we're having a meeting at 1 o'clock this upcoming Monday. Oh, my God, autocorrect. I meant speak. Jesus Christ, I'm so sorry. Sleep with Eric. Anyway, I love autocorrect stuff. If you got one, call us. Good morning, Johnny. What's up, Johnny?
5: How's it going?
1: Good, you're on the air. What's up, man?
5: I met the show out in the wild, but I've met you all in different places except for one person. I was going to see if you guys could guess based off where I met you. You could tell who I've met.
2: How fun. Okay.
4: That's hilarious.
2: Okay.
1: You've met all of us at different times.
2: Except for one.
1: Like, except for one of us. Okay, so what? This is a reverse game. Mm-hmm. Okay, go ahead. So,
5: do you want me to rattle them off all at once, or do one at a time and then guess?
1: Well, sure, one at a time.
2: Do locations and see if we can figure out who it was.
5: Okay, first one, I was actually a ref for flag football, and I met one of you –

0: reffing one of your kids' games?
1: Probably Kyle.
2: Definitely. I would say me.
3: Has to be Kyle.
2: Unless it was a long time ago when John Jay's kids played flag football. But I think most recently, I'm the only one with kids in flag football.
0: You want me to say now? Or
4: yeah. Yeah. What's the answer?
0: It was John Jay.
1: Oh, wow.
2: Okay.
4: Oh, I love flag football.
0: Back when Kemp had the long hair.
4: Oh, wow. Yeah. Oh, okay. Okay. All right.
0: And there was actually a funny story from way back then, too, when a team didn't have a team to play, so the owner of the league let them come over. But the coach got in an argument, and he was actually trying to fight me. But that was...
4: Oh, wow.
0: You actually talked about it on air, but I never got through to tell the story.
4: That is a funny story, Johnny.
2: Johnny.
4: All right, so what else? Go next. Who's the next person you saw in the wild?
0: The next one, I valeted for about 8 years in the valley.
4: That's
0: I
4: rich.
0: I parked one of your cars.
4: That's rich. He always valets.
0: Yep, I parked Richie's.
1: Where?
0: It was at the Marriott Desert Ridge for Celebrity Fight Night.
1: Oh, okay.
4: Ooh, Richie the tuxedo. He's going to valet for sure.
1: Yeah, I mean, you can't.
4: Not me. I'm parking and walking.
1: I hope I tipped you. Did I tip you?
0: You did. Yeah, you pulled up in the Audi R8.
4: Ooh, ooh.
3: Fancy.
4: Baller, Iron Man. Okay. All right, go on. Two more. What do you got? Oh, no. Somebody here you haven't met yet. Okay, go ahead.
1: There's one.
0: Yeah. The last one I met at a friend's wedding.
2: Could be either Peyton or I.
3: 50-50 shot here.
4: Was it Kyle as she was valeting her car wearing the flags from flag football? No, go ahead, Johnny. Who's that?
0: I met Peyton.
3: Where? Whose wedding?
0: It was my friend Dustin. You were working the... You're doing the photo booth.
3: Oh, heck yeah. I love it.
0: I talked to you for a little bit, told you I hated horoscopes.
3: Oh, thanks. Thanks, Johnny. That's exactly what I needed this Friday morning.
2: Those were funny stories, Johnny.
4: How did you not met Kyle?
1: She's everywhere.
3: Gosh, I'm like, Johnny is giving major Capricorn energy right now, being a hater.
1: Yeah. She's having a good time at a friend's wedding. Hey, nice to meet you. Listen to your show. Don't like the horoscopes.
2: Hate him.
0: I only have a picture of Peyton, though. That's it.
3: Yeah.
4: All right, Johnny. Maybe you find Kyle this weekend.
1: Yeah, Kyle's out there.
3: She's in these streets.
2: He's got to go to like Michael's and Hobby Lobby a lot and Trader Joe's.
3: Home goods.
4: All right, Johnny. Thanks for listening, man. Really grateful that you listen. Hey, Nick, you got a typo story? Autocorrect?
5: So on Android phones, you can actually go into the settings and change a word so that when you type out, say, for example, mom or niece or nephew or dad or whatever, you type something in, it will pop up and generate a different word. You just change the word in the dictionary on your phone.
1: Yes.
5: I went into my husband's phone about a year ago, and I had changed so that every family member's name, even when you typed out mom, dad, whatever, I changed it to the word penis. And he let it go for an entire year, did not say anything to me. I actually forgot I had done it. And then one day we're sitting outside and he goes, I've got to get a new phone. I'm tired of this. What kind of what? Well, every time I type in mom did this or mom did that, it and I don't change it immediately or catch it right away, it sends it off as penis did this and penis did that. And I'm going, oh my God. And I'm laughing hysterically. He goes, what's so funny? I go, babe, I did that to you a year ago. I go, you've been dealing with that this whole time? He goes, yeah, I thought something was wrong with the damn phone. Like, oh my God.
1: That would have been great to bring into the Verizon store.
4: Hilarious.
3: Yeah,
5: no, I think he did at some point and they just laughed at him. It was hysterical. Nobody wanted to correct it or fix it. It was so funny. I still laugh about it. This happened almost a year ago and it lasted an entire year. Best decision, best prank I ever did.
1: Yeah.
5: Best typo. It's the greatest thing ever.
4: Thanks for sharing that story, Nick. Hilarious. That was great. Wow. Yeah, it's like, I feel like somebody did that to my phone because so far I can never just type hell yeah. It's always hell yeah. H-E-apostrophe-L-L, hell yeah. No, I got to backtrack. It's John Jay and Rich.
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2: Rich, let's get into what's going on at your house involving Peyton Whitmore.
3: Oh my gosh. Every 20 minutes, there's some kind of thing coming to the door via delivery for the shower that you're having at Stacy's joint.
4: Oh my gosh, yes. This upcoming Sunday.
3: And the place where I used to call the office is now just a storage place.

0: all your stuff. And it is insane how much stuff. There are pillows. There is cups. There is plates.
1: Oh, my gosh.
0: There is decor. It literally looks like a Home Goods, like, blur. Just dropped off, right? In one room, smashed. And every time I come home, they're stack high in front of the house. Things for your reception. Or for the not the reception, but the baby shower.
1: Bridal shower.
0: Bridal shower.
1: Correct yourself. Don't put that in here.
0: There is also a baby shower happening this weekend, too.
2: So, because your wife has a venue that people rented out. It's called the Hazley. And so Peyton's having her wedding shower there. So is the stuff being sent to your house because Peyton ordered it, or Stacy setting it up? Like, how does that work?
0: I'm like, you guys got to have like paper cups and paper napkins. What else do you need?
1: Let me tell you guys,
3: Stacy won't be using paper anything.
0: Yeah.
1: I don't know anything about this bridal shower. My best friend Kelsey, who is also my maid of honor, and Stacy are handling this bridal shower. So only thing that I know is that I need to show up on time and wear white.
0: Well, I mean,
1: that's all I know.
0: The table settings are going to be awesome from what I can tell.
1: Oh my goodness, I'm sure it's going to be beautiful. I mean, Stace is handling it, but oh my gosh, how that stresses me out that she's doing all of that. Like I don't want
2: that. So did you just ruin something by telling her all that stuff?
0: Because
2: she knows nothing about it.
0: I don't think so, because I think that you know it's going to be, you know,
1: well,
0: Stacy,
1: of course, like, it's
0: going to take care of you.
1: Amazing.
0: So she wants it to look good for you. But I'm going to my weekend is going to be making trips from my house to the venue with all your stuff in it. So
1: I know. This is honestly such an amazing thing. I'm so thankful for Stacy and for you too, Rich, because, you know, it's taken over your house. But it's so wild because, like, I am a Leo. And so I really do, like, I'm the first person to celebrate me. You know what I mean? I'm the one that's throwing my birthday parties. I'm the one that's doing all this stuff. And I've never really had anyone, like, take the initiative to just let me show up. You know what I mean? So I'm, like, super thankful. That makes me feel really special.
0: I'm putting together chairs for you for your event.
1: See? Thanks, Rich.
0: Like, why don't you just order chairs, Stacy, that are already put together?
2: Did you have chairs?
1: She had chairs.
2: They don't come with chairs?
0: I guess they didn't match the color scheme.
1: Oh, my gosh.
0: She needed to get some new chairs for the thing. I'm like, just get some that are already put together, and I'll load those up. Why am I building the chairs?
2: Did you invite Zendaya to your thing? Or no?
1: I wish. I should have.
2: Oh, yeah, you should have.
1: No, but I'm working on going to Walgreens to get a cardboard cutout of her for the actual reception to put her in the photo booth.
0: They sell those at Walgreens?
1: Hilarious. No, I can get one done.
0: Oh, yeah.
2: All right, well, we'll be posting pictures. I would assume if the thing's on Sunday, and then Monday we'll have a whole gallery so we can see the pictures.
1: Oh, my gosh, there's going to be pictures. It's going to be beautiful.

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4: If I was your boyfriend, I'd never let you go. 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

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Movie tickets this hour. 4 movie tickets going in your hands for you and the fam. I'm going to take care of that for you this hour also. Coming up later on the show, Luke Bryant.

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Coming up towards the bottom of the hour, get to those snacks facts here on Hits 93.1. Hope you had a wonderful weekend. How's your day thus far? First day over 90s again. We're going to make it through. We're going to be good. Billie Eilish, Birds of a Feather on Hits.

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Hey, taking call number 20 right now. You're going to win some movie tickets. How many movie tickets? Four movie tickets to Rainy Cinemas, Valley Plaza. We'll take care of those movie needs for you and your fam. Right now, just be call number 20. All you need the number, 842-0931. Those tickets are all yours here on The Snack Show. It's Hits 93.1. Thank you for joining me on your Monday afternoon. 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
2: What up, Para? 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
2: I am wonderful. Welcome back to your Money Making Monday.
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2: You ready for these warm temperatures coming to us?
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2: That's all right. We've been working on the off season with our bodies, so whatever they're just gonna have to accept what we give them, right?
3: Agreed to that. Yeah.
2: Hey, 4 movie tickets. I'm gonna hand those over to you.
3: Wonderful. Thank you so much. I appreciate it.

Give you another shot at movie tickets coming up at 4:10, top of the hour. Thanks for hanging out with the Snack Show. Got some Taylor Swift on the way and a whole lot more of your requests. 842-0931. You can text those in. Hanging out, wrapping up 10 songs in a row with Raven Lanae. Love Me Not on Hits 93.1.

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1: I was backpacking through Europe with two buddies, and each day one of us was in charge of something. And the day I was in charge, we took the wrong train and ended up in Czechoslovakia.
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1: 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And we went to sleep, and we woke up in Prague. And I think we were and we got up out of the train. I was like, hey, get back on the train.
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0: It's 931, you're home for Johnny J and Rich in the morning. 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